she'll be going through that turnstile. Remember her in this station. This world underground insists weekly and personal decisions. Turnstiles remind lady of weight gain. Metro card.

0: Yes, you are.
1: Hello, Ma. 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
0: Okay, you got it. Coming up.

prostrate massage, but consume mountains of shitty degrading porn. 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Or cut off other people's heads in the name of God or whatever, as long as it's not in the name of ourselves.

looking at what they were seeing. Like those New York signs on the sidewalk, crime, no black stars or Puerto Ricans. PK, Viva, Alicia Rodriguez, and the thousands before and since.

The two groups convicted of American sedition are the Proud Boys and the Puerto Ricans. We share a Wikipedia page. So what else can he say? It's ticker tape accumulation, neoliberal sublimation, new precariat convinced that immigrants are corporations. Hold the phone, just be patient while we burn your poet's pages, while the doctor takes a medicine and tries to fuck the patients. Oh my god, they put her in a courtroom in Chicago. They bound her hands behind her back with tape across her mouth, and when she screamed, the tape released and she said what the world says. You cannot own a country, you do not own a country. And so two guards took her legs and held her to the floor while another punched her in the face and gagged her like before. And she got 50 years and more, and they never said what for.

give you the pin to my Amex. Alright. This ain't stainless steel, it's platinum. 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Still loading, that's the caption. I've only amounted a minimal fraction. 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
1: Don't let me go. 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

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My ghosts go, go. 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

0: Black.
1: From the east, some drifted out to Cuba, some Samoa, Puerto Rico and Jamaica, some holding no resemblance, being Sicily, Afro still growing, black Israelites, Asiatic, black pyramid, third eye, original, black master builders, the meek inheritors of the planet we call Earth, manifesting destiny as all of God's children, stoned to the steel drum, through the struggle rhythm, feel them, through the will of a prophecy fulfilled, come hella high water, though the powers tried to kill them, in the midst of poverty, focus on the skills, come flowers from the dirt, some cosmic like berserk, third eye raised, someone looking forward, then they crept around sideways, growing on the walls of the church, the most omnipresent pesticide still wouldn't work. The first shall be last, and the last shall be first. Cause image only blinds, y'all, it's all about thirst. Some couldn't stop the rain, so they couldn't stop the burst. So the players kept playing in the eternal search of the black notes. Black notes.

your mind, circling your space like the rings around Saturn. 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

0: 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All rent.
1: Reaper Mafia.
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While I'm draped in all black, silhouette mask and some goodies. With a baddie on my phone like you ain't text me back. What's goodie? I'm good, ma, don't get paranoid. Just keep advancing forward.

steady goal. Still know some brothers kill each other over CeeLo. Fractions of a kilo. Spoons or a needle. Won't war with the police though. No, they won't free

I no rookie. I done rolled the dice so many times, I ain't shook it. But gamble with your life, the Reaper might just be your bookie. The Reaper might just be your bookie. The Reaper might just be your bookie.

know, sometimes I think they don't truly understand me, you know. Cause they don't. Can't change the world unless we change ourselves. Die from the sicknesses if we don't seek the health. All eyes be my witness.

stealth. 3 K's, 2 A's in America. I'm just a black space born out the nebula. And everything I do is say the data's worthwhile. With assurance by your action of your first child.

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tears came fast and her words came slow, like Mirabai tragically. In her pain she wept from day to day. In the haze of her love she would never obey the Purana code. She began to stray. Sun in the heat of midday. The blood ink in red on the paper she penned to the one that she would never see, and then with her veil pulled tight she crossed the bridge again over the river of tears of what might have been. Like a distant diwa on a lotus leaf, drowned as she was in the pani of grief. And in the blood-red dusk, the flames grew higher, unbound by the rage of the funeral pyre. She uttered no breath,